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1: Hey, it's Bobby Bones. 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

0: What a privilege it was meeting that young gentleman, Max McNown. 5:39, it is Morning Drive with Dan on the New K Country. 93.7, today's best country. Yeah, we were we had a chance to meet Max McNown and Tennille Towns. Was it 2 weeks ago, I guess, at the Horseshoe Tavern? Just an upstanding young person, and got acoustic sets from both of those artists. And, you know, you really can tell the mettle of an artist when they're able to translate the music that you hear that's been, you know, well produced, obviously, on the radio, and you hear them do it acoustically, and just they still capture your attentions and attention, and the words just they pop out because there's not all the other instrumental stuff going on in behind. And he's one of those artists that certainly can stand behind his music, Max McNown. It is 5:40. It is a Friday morning. A lot going on this weekend. We'll tell you more about that, including the fact that we are on the road tomorrow. Looks like Environment Canada is going to be nice to us, and it's going to push that rain off until tomorrow evening. So we should be fine at Camp Canada RV at Lake Ridge Road and Highway 48 tomorrow morning.
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0: We're there 10 to 1. Some incredible deals that they've got. It's their end of summer open house, which is back on again today. We'll be there tomorrow again, 10 to 1. Barbecue, all kinds of stuff going on.

0: is Mr. Tyler Joe Miller. It's Friday morning. Today's Mind Bender question for you on our Facebook page. 39% of people put this condiment on food that, they really shouldn't. What do you think that is? Leave your answer on our Facebook page at K Country 93.7 FM.
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0: They ever thought about calling this song As You Were? Instead, it's Carry On with Kenny Chesney.

0: World Entrepreneur Day. Did you know that? No, I didn't either, but now we do. So there's some celebrity entrepreneurs out there. Which celebrity entrepreneur launched Fenty Beauty in 2017, which is a cosmetics brand that became famous for offering an unusually wide range of foundation shades? I know, it's top of mind, isn't it? It's Rihanna, by the way. So there you go. Now you could tell somebody that. They might not care, but you can tell them that.
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0: series win for the Blue Jays. They went at 5-1 at Tropicana Field in Tampa yesterday, so they won 2 of 3, heading off to New York to start a set for the weekend against the New York Yankees. Minnesota Twins were idle, so the Jays are half a game back of Minnesota and Texas for that final wild card playoff spot heading into the weekend.
1: Concert vibes, festival feels, and big country moments. 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
0: 8 o'clock hour, we'll make our draw for tickets to the Misty City Music Festival. Those correct answers will get people's names.

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1: From the Skywards News Center, I'm Rafael Torres. A Newmarket family and advocacy group, Red Coalition Inc., are calling for an independent review after alleging York Region transit officers tackled and handcuffed a black man with a disability over a $4 fare. The family says he had paid through the Presto app, but was unable to explain his payment because of his disability, while York Region says the incident is under review and cannot comment further. The family and advocates are calling for accountability, policy changes, and additional training for transit enforcement staff. York Regional Police are warning residents about a telecommunications scam after arresting a 22-year-old Markham man. Police say suspects pose as phone company representatives, convince victims to order new devices, then trick them into sending the devices to the scammers. Police recovered about $40,000 worth of phones and tablets and believe there may be more victims across Canada. The OPP says David Douglas, a 73-year-old pilot who went missing after leaving Oshawa Airport on August 14th, has tragically been found dead. Searchers located the plane and the pilot's body submerged in Wolf Lake in the Kwarfa Lakes area. The Transportation Safety Board of Canada is investigating the cause of the crash. From the Skywards News Center, I'm Rafael Torres.
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2: Today we have sunny skies with a high of 25. Overnight tonight we have a low of 13 with a few clouds. Tomorrow a high of 25 with a 40% chance of rain and the risk of a thunderstorm. Overnight we have a low of 16 with a chance of showers. And Sunday a high of 20 with a chance of rain. Overnight we have a low of 13 with a 40% chance of showers. Weather is brought to you by SMB Keswick Motors, serving Georgina since 1972 from the corner of Queensway and Glenwoods. Tell them Big Daddy sent you. And that's your K-Country weather. I'm Antonio Altabonte.
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3: It's a quiet start to the drive this morning on the major route, southbound on the 404, moving really well from Ravenshoe right on down to the 401. No live lane problems or volume delays as of yet to get in the way of your drive. Northbound 404 also looking good, even through the construction at Bloomington. Trouble-free both directions on Highway 47 through Uxbridge. Same goes for Highway 48 between Georgina and Markham. And if you're heading out on Highway 7A, either way through Port Perry, dealing with light volume this morning as well. 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With the latest traffic, I'm Rashida Clark.
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0: sunshine cracking over the horizon, and we get lots of sunshine in the forecast today. Good morning. It is the morning drive. It is a Friday here on the new K Country 93.7, today's best country. As a matter of fact, it's a Friday here, and it's a Friday everywhere. Well, at least in our time zone. And, of course, on Saturday, we will be on the road and getting set up to, well, bring over some swag and just getting ready to head over to Pefferlaw, Lake Ridge Road and Highway 48. Camp Canada RV is holding its end of summer open house. They opened it actually yesterday, and they'll be back open again today, and then we're wrapping things up on Saturday with them. And really is the best time of the year for deals. All kinds of cool little trailers. There's cargo trailers, but the small ones, you know, that pull behind, whether or not you're, you know, it may be a lawnmower or something like that. They've got new and used RVs. Great opportunity to get things set up for the winter, if that is the case, or at least to book to be ready for the other winter. They have golf carts, and as far as power sports is concerned, ATVs and side-by-sides. You can get a preview of the 2027 models as well, and they do full inspections, all kinds of stuff going on. And as far as the fun is concerned, and there is fun involved here, we'll be enjoying some cornhole toss there. And if you buy a trailer and beat Ashley, one of the staffers, you can upgrade your warranty from 4 to 7 years, about a $2,500 value. But they'll have the cornhole toss there. Also, barbecue, hot dogs, and free freezies for the kids, potato chips. What else they got going on? Well, we'll be there. And we've got some swag to give away. They've got some prizes as well. And they've got clothing on sale, accessories, et cetera, et cetera. There'll be a lot going on. Anyway, we'd love to have you drop by. We're there from 10 to 1. That is Camp Canada RV at Lake Ridge Road and Highway 48 tomorrow morning.
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0: Well, we know that profit margin has been falling down in the U.S. because we haven't been drinking their booze because there's been a ban in liquor stores right across Canada, each province putting those bans in place. Now, apparently, the Prime Minister is part of the negotiations, the trade negotiations with the U.S. to avoid tariffs, has asked the premiers to actually, put the American booze back into stores. Question I got for you, and I'm going to post this on our Facebook page. If American booze goes back into stores, would you buy it? Nobody says you have to. If they put it back on the store shelf, would you pick Canadian or another country, or would you buy that American booze? Anyway, we're going to post that on our Facebook page in a moment.
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Days like these, it is the Morning Drive with Dan. Well, today happens to be a Friday. Days like these we can handle because we can see Saturday and Sunday. And don't forget, Saturday we'll be at Camp Canada RV. We'll be posting that on our Facebook page. What we've posted so far is, and I just was talking about this question I'm going to ask you, trade negotiations continue with the U.S., and the Prime Minister has asked premiers to put American booze back on liquor store shelves. If it comes back, here's the question for you, because they can't mandate you got to buy it. If you have the choice, would you buy American booze if it is on store shelves? Let us know. Leave your answer on our Facebook page at K Country 93.7 FM. Okay, what else? Oh, yes, we do have a fun meme for you. It is Friday, after all. And our Mindbender question, 39% of people put this condiment on foods, they don't necessarily, and they shouldn't really be putting the condiment on foods. What do you think that condiment is? Again, leave your answer on the Facebook page at K Country 93.7 FM. The answer to yesterday's question, it's the top impulse purchase that people make. Yeah. Oh, that would look good on me. It's

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3: 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Misty City Music Festival, September 18th to the 20th in Niagara Falls at the near the Falls View Casino. It is the Falls View grounds, and it'll be Jake Owen on the Friday, John Party on Saturday, and Brooks and Dunn on the Sunday. And we've got two tickets to give away. We'll do that after 8 o'clock this morning. How did you get in? Well, all you had to do was answer the trivia questions. We had them in the morning and the afternoon. The last couple of days, all those correct answers, those people's names went into a draw. And that draw takes place after 8 o'clock this morning. And we will tell you who's heading off to Niagara Falls. Great weekend that'll be. George Strait, 627. The sun is shining here on the Morning Drive with Dan.

0: right for longer, you should time your breakfast. There's Megan Maroney, 6:33, at least according to a new study. There's a study for everything, isn't there? This new study finds that when you eat breakfast could determine how long you live. Believe it or not, I know, it's hard to believe. But researchers found that the earlier you eat, the better. They looked at over 31,000 adults beginning in 1999 and found that the first meals were tied to a higher risk of death. If you eat between 8 to 10, gives people a 10% higher risk of death than if you eat between 7 and 8 a.m. So if you eat between 7 and 8. Now, this would be working on a regular schedule, somebody with a regular, probably 9 to 5 job, right? It's not going to apply to me. I'm here at 5 o'clock in the morning, and there are many people who are at their workplaces at 5 or 6 o'clock, so it's a little different. But they say, you know, this is an average, and I guess you can extrapolate and take it back in time, you know, if you're getting up earlier. But they said between 7 and 8, it's better to eat than 8 to 10 because there's a 10% higher risk of death if you do eat between 8 and 10. The death risk rises to 19% if a person eats between 10 and noon for the first time. So that, again, is average work day, say, work at 9 o'clock. If you're eating between 10 and noon, and risk is even higher and jumps to 29% after the noon hour. Well, something to keep in mind if you're thinking about having that breakfast anytime soon. And again, you know, if you're a shift worker, that's not going to apply. All I know is through all those years, I've worked mornings, I've worked the late nights. It doesn't matter what time it is, I could probably eat anything, you know. And it does kind of freak people out when they come in to work sometimes in the morning and I'm eating spaghetti.
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0: Oh, yeah, summer's marching on. The 147th edition of the CNE opens later today. Astronaut Jeremy Hansen is going to be there. As usual, all kinds of interesting foods will be served. How about dill pickle flavored coffee? Kraft mac and cheese smoothies. One vendor selling warm waffle cones stuffed with sweet candy yams and homemade mac and cheese. If you're eating that stuff, don't worry about what time you're eating breakfast. I don't think that's where you're going to worry about longevity. Just getting through that stuff. Brad Paisley, 6:39 on the drive.

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2: Well, some construction to look out for this morning in Wichert. Stouffville have roadwork happening around the intersection of Woodbine and Stouffville Road. That's slowing things down in the area, particularly on Stouffville Road just east of Woodbine. So give yourself a little bit of extra time if you have to head through there. Moving trouble-free, though, on the major route, southbound on the 404, still looking good from Ravenshoe right on down to the 407, and Highway 48 southbound looking good out of Georgina through Mount Albert over towards Markham, and 7A through Port Perry, still looking at light volume. Looking for a little excitement? Wrap the Ottawa River with Wilderness Tours. All the excitement you can handle from mild to wild, ages 5 and up. WildernessTours.com. With the latest traffic, I'm Rashid Clark.
3: 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The Barrie line still dealing with some service adjustments as they continue some construction. So some train trips will end at Maple GO with bus connections to King City and Aurora GO. That is for the weekend. So if you are taking the Barrie line this weekend, best bet to check GoTransit.com and you'll get the exact times of the departures. As far as the weather, today is concerned, we've got a gorgeous day on tap, mainly sunny skies all day long, a little bit of cloud cover from time to time, but nothing to worry about. Looking at a high of 24 with a humidex of 26 degrees. Now, as we get into tomorrow, we are looking at some rain, and the latest forecast is a mixture of sun and clouds starting things off, and that's going to continue into the afternoon. Then we're going to get into the chance of a shower later in the afternoon hours, and it looks like a few showers and some light rain, but tomorrow it is going to start to warm up again. We're looking at a high of 25 with a humidex of 29. By the way, it looks like great weather as we will be at Camp Canada RV at Lake Ridge and Highway 48 between 10 and 1. Ah, it is a gorgeous start to the day. We've got the sunshine out there. It's a little chilly. It is sitting at 15 degrees right now outside the studios here in the town of Georgina. It is 12 in Barrie. What are you, sitting at 12 as well in Newmarket and Orillia, 11 degrees in Uxbridge, and 11 in Holland Landing.
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1: Little bit of an oopsie out in Edmonton, and I wonder if it might change the numbers here at the Georgina Marathon. Edmonton Marathon ran last weekend, and it turned out that they measured the course incorrectly. It's a Boston Marathon qualifier, so a lot of runners, 10,000 runners took part. Now, the Boston Marathon says adjusted times will not be accepted because for some, they ran it slower because it was an added 674.7 meters. And the reason it was changed was because of some bridge construction. So here's the thing, though. If a runner ran faster than the respective qualifying time, then they can submit the time, even though there's a longer distance. That's fine. It's all about the timing of it. But a lot of runners hit the midpoint, went, wait a minute, this seems a lot longer. And then they kind of lost their motivation. Maybe they'll end up in the Georgina Marathon coming up this fall, September. A lot of people are trying to qualify for the Boston Marathon here. Ella Langley, 6:54 on the drive.

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1: From the Skywards News Center, I'm Rafael Torres. A Newmarket family and advocacy group, Red Coalition Inc., are calling for an independent review after alleging York Region transit officers tackled and handcuffed a black man with a disability over a $4 fare. The family says he had paid through the Presto app, but was unable to explain his payment because of his disability. While York Region says the incident is under review and cannot comment further, the family and advocates are calling for accountability, policy changes, and additional training for transit enforcement staff. York Regional Police are warning residents about a telecommunications scam after arresting a 22-year-old Markham man. Police say suspects pose as phone company representatives, convince victims to order new devices, then trick them into sending the devices to the scammers. Police recovered about $40,000 worth of phones and tablets and believe there may be more victims across Canada. The OPP says David Douglas, a 73-year-old pilot who went missing after leaving Oshawa Airport on August 14th, has tragically been found dead. Searchers located the plane and the pilot's body submerged in Wolf Lake in the Kwarfa Lakes area. The Transportation Safety Board of Canada is investigating the cause of the crash. From the Skywards News Center, I'm Rafael Torres.
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2: Today we have sunny skies with a high of 25. Overnight tonight we have a low of 13 with a few clouds. Tomorrow a high of 25 with a 40% chance of rain and the risk of a thunderstorm. Overnight we have a low of 16 with a chance of showers. And Sunday a high of 20 with a chance of rain. Overnight we have a low of 13 with a 40% chance of showers. Weather is brought to you by SMB Keswick Motors, serving Georgina since 1972 from the corner of Queensway and Glenwoods. Tell them Big Daddy sent you. And that's your K-Country weather. I'm Antonio Altabonte.
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3: We're yet to see any real volume delays on the southbound 404 this morning. It's still moving really well from Ravenshoe all the way down to the 401. And southbound on Highway 48 also looks good through Georgina, Baldwin, Mount Albert, right on through to Markham. Now, we do have construction to look out for in Whitchurch-Stouffville. On Stouffville Road, just east of Woodbine, you will find it slow going both directions for traffic through here because of that road work. And also keep in mind, in town, Georgina still have those lane restrictions on High Street, affecting the drive both ways between Dalton and Burke. 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With the latest traffic, I'm Rashid Clark.
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0: It's a great start to a Friday morning. Lots of sunshine here. 8 days of morning drive with Dan on the new K Country 93.7, today's best country. There's Chris Young. So the CNE is opening today. Oh, that is a sign, isn't it? Yeah, and it was a little cooler. It's still a little cooler out there this morning, but I think. Do I admit it? It wasn't on low this morning. I actually had a little bit of heat in the car because it was just a little bit of a chill. But not too bad. So the CNE is officially starting later on today, and we're mentioning all kinds of goodies or baddies, whatever they're offering up. They've always got interesting food. Kraft mac and cheese smoothies, cones. They're warm waffle cones stuffed with sweet candy yams and homemade mac and cheese. And this one, I don't think I could do this one. Dill pickle flavored coffee. Can you imagine starting the day with that?
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0: Yeah, it does have coffee in it. So. Maybe. Shaboozy 708 on the drive.

0: Well, maybe I should try that dill pickle coffee. Yesterday, I had this brain cramp. I was teeing up Shaboozy, and it was Parmalee. That is definitely Shaboozy, and he definitely was a guest last week on Bobby Bones' Country Top 30 Countdown. Don't forget, you can catch Bobby Bones Saturdays between 10 and 2 and 3 and 7 on Sundays. Yeah, I don't know what it was. It's just something. I guess the neurons weren't firing. All when they should have been firing. Well, I got a coffee in me this morning, so we'll see how Friday looks. It's looking great outside. Just taking a look at the door. Lots of sunshine and a little bit warmer than it was yesterday. Yeah, it was a bit cooler. As Jody said, she was wearing a bit of a light sweater at some point yesterday. Mainly sunny today, 24 with the humidex around 26 degrees. So we got a busy weekend and there's a special event going on later today in Keswick. The Orchard Beach Golf and Country Club is celebrating its 100th anniversary. They've got a formal celebration going on at 12 o'clock, so it's not necessarily open to the general public, but just want to acknowledge the fact that the Orchard Beach Golf and Country Club has been around for 100 years. Conn Smythe was one of 12 people who got together to build the course, the one-time owner of the Toronto Maple Leafs. He was actually the guy who called them the Toronto Maple Leafs. They were the Toronto Arenas and the Blue Shirts before that, and he bought the team and named them the Maple Leafs. So he was out on the golf course, and this is a golf course again built in 1926. He's on the golf course with Jack McLaren from McLaren Advertising, and they shook hands on the sixth hole and made an agreement. That agreement established Hockey Night in Canada. It was on radio first and then television later on. But that was the genesis. So I don't know, is there an irony here? The fact that they're celebrating the 100th anniversary of Orchard Beach Golf and Country Club, and it's the same year that Hockey Night in Canada will disappear from the airwaves at CBC. At least the name is going to disappear. There'll still be some hockey, but the name of Hockey Night in Canada will be disappearing. So sad in that, but happy in the fact that they are celebrating that anniversary at Orchard Beach, and we wish them all the very best. Certainly been a pretty good season for golfing, and a great day to get out on the links today.
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0: dedicated to her husband, Mitchell Tenpenny, and their daughter, who is expected to be born very shortly.
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0: If I can grab a copy of that single, we'll pass it your way this morning. Kenny Chesney on the Morning Drive. Hey, don't forget the Classic Car Show coming up. It's the fourth annual event at Homestead Orchards tomorrow between 11 and 3. If you can, bring along a non-perishable food item for the Georgina Food Pantry.

goes back. There he goes. It is the morning drive with Dan on the new K Country 93.7, today's best country. So just checking out some of the texts I've been getting. We are going to be doing our draw for the Mississippi Music Festival tickets. That's coming up just after 8 o'clock. And people who correctly answer the trivia questions in the morning and the afternoons on Wednesday and Thursday had their names put into the draw. And again, that draw will take place after 8 o'clock, and we'll let you know who the winner is. Now, here's the good news. We have more tickets to give away. We'll be doing this again next Wednesday and Thursday with the trivia questions. And once again, next Friday, we will be doing a draw. So today, what do we got going on our Facebook page? Well, quite a bit, actually. We have mentioned this, that we've got the tickets to give away for Mississippi Music Festival, and that is taking place between September 18th to the 20th at the Falls View Event Grounds. I talked to some people who were there last year, just absolutely loved it, and a great lineup this year. Jake Owen on the Friday, Dylan Marlowe will be there as well, Blake Whitten, John Party is on the Saturday with Dustin Lynch and Lone Star, Carter Faith, and Brooks and Dunn will be playing on the Sunday with Jackson Dean, Avery Anna, Haley Benedict, and that is quite a lineup that is going to be there for the three-day festival. So you could be a winner. Stay tuned. You'll find out at 8 o'clock. Also on our Facebook page, we're talking about those trade negotiations, trying to avoid tariffs from the U.S. And apparently the Prime Minister has reached out to all the premiers across the country and said, could you put American booze back on the store shelves? Apparently it's a bit of a sticking point for you-know-who. We are negotiating. So some premiers have responded saying, maybe. Wab Canoe out in Manitoba said, okay, we'll do it. I understand. It's for Canada, but it doesn't mean that you have to buy it. And we're asking you whether or not you would. So with these trade negotiations continuing, if American booze is put on liquor store shelves, would you buy it? Would you buy it? Or would you stay Canadian or another country? Let us know on the Facebook page at K Country 93.7 FM. Also, we have a fun meme for you. It is Friday, after all. And we have a mind bender. 39% of people put this condiment on food that it shouldn't be put on. What do you think that condiment is? Let us know at K Country 93.7 FM. And the answer to yesterday's question, if I can find it here, there it is. The average person owning 19 of these over the course of their life. It was cell phones. Actually, that was a couple of days ago, I thought. So where are we here? The question is, there it is. The top impulse purchase that people make. It is, I don't think surprising. It's clothes. Right? You know what? I could see me in that. Yeah, and that's how you end up buying it. It's the Morning Drive with Dan on the new K Country 93.7, today's best country. Sure.

0: on it, but they carried on. And you know what? They're half a game out of a wild card playoff spot right now. Vladimir Guerrero Jr. expected back in the lineup as they face the Yankees this weekend. Vladdy Jr. doubling and picking up an RBI and a rehab start in Dunedin yesterday. Can you imagine buying tickets for the game? I mean, this is like single A baseball. And you settle down and go, gee, that guy looks a lot like the first baseman for Vladdy Guerrero Jr. Yeah, he looks it up. It is Vladdy Guerrero Jr. Yeah, they got their money's worth last night. Jays got their money's worth in Tampa as they won 2 of 3, won at 5-1 yesterday. So that means, yeah, they're half a game back right now of Minnesota, who were idle. They are tied right now with Texas because Texas won. Baltimore and Seattle lost, so Cleveland won back. Detroit 1.5 back. Baltimore is 2 back and Seattle 3 back. And it's tight. It's tight. But, yes, there is hope.
1: 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Today's best country.
0: Love to see some postseason action. Something about it. Just kind of an extra buzz as we get into the fall.

0: Yeah, pretty tough life, though. Toby Keith, 735. I got something here, and walking around here, I think there's some stones or something. All of a sudden, you step on it, you know. And I tend to stand up when I'm working. That it matters to anybody. It is the morning drive with Dan, and all of a sudden, it's like, ow, something under my foot. And it looks like we brought something in from the outside. Although that's not a bad thing today, because it's going to be a gorgeous one, 24 with a humidex of 26 degrees. I have noticed, though, last couple of mornings, little bit of a chill in the air as you come out. And I admit it. I did admit it earlier, and I'll admit it again. I touched the thermostat on the car, first time in a while in the morning. It was like, yeah, just a couple of degrees, just a little bit of heat. So, but the only thing is, this is that transition time of the year. So, you know, in the mornings, it is cooler. So, okay, I'll adjust it. You put the heater on, and then you forget. And you get in the car later, sun's been shining, it's warmed everything up, and man, it's so warm in the car, I can't figure it out. It's because you haven't readjusted it and taken the heat off in the car. That and wearing coats, forgetting coats, we'll be in another transition period coming up. You know the kids are going back to school because, well, the CNE starts later on today. 147th edition of the CNE, opening with astronaut Jeremy Hansen, is the official opener? Is that what you call him? I don't know, but he'll be there. And I don't know if he'll be taking in any of the products they're offering this year. All kinds of very interesting foods. Kraft mac and cheese smoothies. I don't know. You know, I'm usually have the smoothie. You're talking about kale or spinach and some healthy stuff, berries. But mac and cheese, I think it's kind of defeating the purpose. One vendor selling warm waffle cones stuffed with sweet candy yams and homemade mac and cheese. And the one that, you know, and I'm a huge coffee fan. I guess if it was the only thing that was available, I would have it. But dill pickled flavor coffee, man, I don't know. I guess in many ways, I start off many days in a pickle.
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0: Well, you know, if he was at the CNA, I'm sure Luke Combs wouldn't be enjoying all of those weird things for his diet. He's told GQ magazine that coffee is key when he's doing intermittent fasting. He said, I do it, and coffee is the only thing I get to enjoy before noon every day. Well, maybe he would have that dill pickled flavored coffee. Hey, it may feel like he's getting extra because it's dill pickled flavored. I don't know. Luke Combs, 741 on the drive.

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2: This guy is back in Toronto coming up September the 1st as part of the Chris Stapleton tour. It's stopping off at Scotiabank Pond. It's Zach Topf, and it's the Morning Drive with Dan.

0: Well, I know we've been talking about the fact the CNE opens today. That's kind of that sign that fall might be around the corner. Kids will be going back to school. How about this as well? Georgina Ice opened their main camp on Wednesday. They skated Wednesday and again Thursday. We're going to talk to, hopefully, we can get a hold of the president, Joe Kornacki, in the 8 o'clock hour. Find out more about what we can expect from the ice this year.
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1: K-Country 93.7 traffic update.
2: Well, starting off with some good news in town, Markham. That collision at Elgin Mills east of Victoria Square now cleared out of the way. We still have the construction on Stouffville Road just east of Woodbine, but not causing too much of a backup right now. Southbound on the 404, still pretty lightly traveled for Ravenshoe down past the 407. Just a minor delay now at the bottom end from approaching Shepherd to the 401 ramps. Northbound 404, that continues to move along trouble free. And we're in good shape both directions on Highway 48 between Markham and Georgina. 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With the latest traffic, I'm Rashida Clark.
0: Minor issue on that Barrie line this morning, a delay of 21 minutes for the train that was scheduled for a 7:29 arrival. They had a door issue. Hopefully it doesn't disrupt any other schedules. You can check at gotransit.com if you're using that Barrie line because of some service adjustments coming up this weekend. Stouffville and the Richmond Hill lines currently reporting in with good service. So we've got a great day ahead. Lots of sunshine, already sunny and a little bit of cloud, but nothing really to worry about. It'll be mainly sunny through the afternoon hours, up to a high of 24 with a humidex of 26, currently sitting at 15 degrees outside the studios here in the town of Georgina. 12 degrees in Barrie, Newmarket, Orillia. It is 11 in Uxbridge and also 11 in Holland Landing.
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3: 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Here's how. There's some exciting news at the Five Corners. 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
1: From the Skywards News Center, I'm Rafael Torres. A Newmarket family and advocacy group, Red Coalition Inc., are calling for an independent review after alleging York Region Transit officers tackled and handcuffed a black man with a disability over a $4 fare. The family says he had paid through the Presto app, but was unable to explain his payment because of his disability. While York Region says the incident is under review and cannot comment further, the family and advocates are calling for accountability, policy changes, and additional training for transit enforcement staff. York Regional Police are warning residents about a telecommunications scam after arresting a 22-year-old Markham man. Police say suspects pose as phone company representatives, convince victims to order new devices, then trick them into sending the devices to the scammers. Police recovered about $40,000 worth of phones and tablets and believe there may be more victims across Canada. The OPP says David Douglas, a 73-year-old pilot who went missing after leaving Oshawa Airport on August 14th, has tragically been found dead. Searchers located the plane and the pilot's body submerged in Wolf Lake in the Kwarfa Lakes area. The Transportation Safety Board of Canada is investigating the cause of the crash. From the Skywards News Center, I'm Rafael Torres.
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2: Today we have sunny skies with a high of 25. Overnight tonight we have a low of 13 with a few clouds. Tomorrow a high of 25 with a 40% chance of rain and the risk of a thunderstorm. Overnight we have a low of 16 with a chance of showers. And Sunday a high of 20 with a chance of rain. Overnight we have a low of 13 with a 40% chance of showers. Weather is brought to you by SMB Keswick Motors, serving Georgina since 1972 from the corner of Queensway and Glenwoods. Tell them Big Daddy sent you. And that's your K-Country weather. I'm in Tonya Altabonte.
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5: Well, starting off with some good news in town Markham. That collision at Elgin Mills east of Victoria Square now cleared out of the way. Keep in mind, we still have the construction on Stouffville Road just east of Woodbine, but not causing too much of a backup right now. Southbound on the 404, still pretty lightly traveled for Ravenshoe down past the 407. Just a minor delay now at the bottom end from approaching Shepherd to the 401 ramps. Northbound 404, that continues to move along trouble-free. And we're in good shape both directions on Highway 48 between Markham and Georgina. 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With the latest traffic, I'm Rashida Clark.
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0: than she is going to be at the Misty City Music Festival September 18th to the 20th in Niagara Falls. She is on day two. John Party will be the headliner, and Carter Faith is there with Lone Star and Dustin Lynch. And we're giving away two tickets, and we had a number of entrants who gave us the correct answers to our trivia questions over the last couple of days. So those names have gone into an electronic spinning wheel, and we're going to spin that wheel right now. Find out who's going to end up our winner. First two tickets, another pair of tickets to give away next week at this time. And it has stopped. And it is Kelly Nestland who is our winner. We're going to try and give you a call later this morning. Kelly Nestland is the winner of two tickets. That's right.
1: Winner, Gagnon.
0: She is a winner. We'll give her a call this morning and let her know the good news.
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0: Friend of Kelly, you can run a day. Kelly, guess what? I heard your name on the radio. You're a winner. Dan's going to call you this morning. We will definitely give her a call. Also giving a call to Joe Kernakia from the Ice coming up in a moment.

0: Timmy, hey, congratulations again to Kelly Nestlin. She is going to Mystic City Music Festival. Her name came up as a winner today for two tickets. And we'll be doing more trivia again next week and giving away another pair of tickets next Friday morning. Right now, you talk about denim on denim. How about shoulder to shoulder? That is what the Georgina Ice will be doing. They're not afraid to stand up and deliver. And they'll be delivering again for another Junior C season shortly. Things getting underway at the main camp, and Joe Cornacchia, the president of the team, joining us this morning. How are you?
1: Thank you. I'm well, thank you very much.
0: Haven't gone crazy yet. I mean, the hockey season, it seems like it just ended, didn't it?
1: Yes. Oh, no, it's been a crazy summer, because tried to put the team together, and with school looming for a lot of kids, and some kids left to go to school, and we had one player leave to go to a higher level, which we're proud of him to do that, Sebastian Ferris. So it's been a hectic summer, but we're there.
0: Yeah, how easy or difficult is it? Because you got kids at the Junior C level. Some are coming out of AAA playing midget, looking at the possibilities of what to do, for example, with Ferris, not necessarily using it as a stepping stone, but it has turned out to be a stepping stone for him to play Junior A now. And when you're sitting down and talking to these players, how difficult is that conversation and trying to be clear about this is what we're offering you guys?
1: Well, we offer them a good place to be, and for them to enjoy the remaining years of their hockey career. Don't forget that the kids have a lifetime to play hockey, but my junior hockey is only a finite period of time, and so we're trying to convince them to continue on and play. Like the junior C level for us. It's pretty intense and pretty high level.
0: Oh, it's very fast hockey, and certainly it has changed over the years. It used to be known as a goon league. That's not the case anymore.
1: Yeah. Well, no, but in certain places, like in Toronto especially, when you're recruiting and talking to kids, that image of years ago sometimes comes back from the parents, not necessarily the kids.
0: Yeah, well, they know, right? Because they play hockey.
1: Yeah, well, of course. And not only that, the kids that we choose, in a box, and so we sort of talk about taking spaces. We basically have a local kid first, and our team is made up of at least 15 kids that are local out of a total of 23. So it's a pretty high level, and the kids of today are very, very talented.
0: Oh, they are. Now, what's main camp look like? You skated Wednesday and Thursday, another couple of skates next Monday and Tuesday. So where are you at as far as selection?
1: We're getting there. We signed about 20 players out of 23, so we're close. And we have kids that want to play, and we're looking at them. We're playing an exhibition game on Saturday against Penetang. We're driving to Wasega and playing them. We can't do it at home because we don't have any ice right now. Our first league game on September the 11th, we're playing in Sutton because our rink is not ready, but it'll be ready for the 18th. So our first game will be on the 11th, but we've postponed our opening to the 18th against Stromberg.
0: Right, yeah, because there's some upgrades and renovations going on at the Ice Palace right now.
1: Yes,
0: a couple of things. One, there's usually a preseason tournament in Alliston. From what I heard, it's been bumped up this year.
1: Well, yes, because the season is opening earlier. I think it's opening on the 8th of the hour, just on the Tuesday before. So, so that's they moved it up, and we are playing in that tournament. Right. We're playing against Fanatang, Innisfil, and I believe, and Oroya.
0: But it's a great measuring stick to hit the regular season, certainly. And once you get into the regular season, I understand some changes. Caledon's keeping its name, but they won't be playing in Caledon?
1: No, actually, they've changed their name to Scarborough Knights.
0: Okay, so that hasn't been reflected yet on the main site then. I just noticed the main site, it still had them listed as Caledon, but they'll be playing out of Scarborough. Now, as far as the junior C team, and I know the margins are really tight, I guess in a lot of ways that's good news because the travel is going to be less.
1: Well, it is. And last year we traveled to Caledon, and our furthest is Schaumburg and Clarendon. So it is good for us. Next year, Halliburton has applied to come into the league as well.
0: So that could change things a bit. And for people who don't understand, when I was talking about those margins, if you have to have a bus, that can add a substantial cost during the season.
1: Well, yes, because the bus cost these days with the price of gas, you're looking at least the minimum is $2,000 a trip. So like there are teams like in our league that are huge bus bills, like we're looking about $30,000-$40,000.
0: Which is, these are often community ventures, so that's very expensive. And even if it's a private venture, money is money, and it certainly is costly. So people want to get out and cheer you guys on. That first home game will be in Sutton, but the first official home game, the kind of the welcoming all the crowd, will be at the Ice Palace. What are the two dates?
1: On the 18th, well, okay, the first game will be on the 11th of June, and the opening in Georgina will be on the 18th, a week later.
0: So September 11th in Sutton, September 18th, you're back at the Ice Palace and looking to rock it and to pack it once again. I mean, those numbers were really impressive, over 800 people that last game that you had in the playoffs. So it'd be great to have a good send-off to the regular season this year as well.
1: Well, I think that the community should be proud of the kids that we have. They're good. One of the things we do is we do a lot of research on our kids. We talk to coaches and teammates, the first step is to be a good kid, a good citizen, because we want kids to be proud to be an Ice. And we want kids to be, to come back and come back willingly and without any acrimony.
0: Well, we wish all those who are trying out for the team the best of luck. Again, a couple more skates next week, Monday and Tuesday. Already a couple of skates at the main camp are under the belt. Joe, great to catch up with you, and we'll try this again next Friday.
1: Thank you.
0: Okay.
1: Thank you very much.
0: Take care.
1: Thanks.
0: Bye-bye. That is Joe Kornackia. He is the president and general manager of the Georgina Ice. And here's what's happening, Georgina. Aaron Ambrose is bringing the Walter Cup to Georgina. What a year it's been. Sean Walker, the Stanley Cup, now Aaron Ambrose and the Walter Cup. The PWHL defender will be here at the Georgina Ice Palace August 25th from 9:30 until 11 for a meet and greet. Share your feedback on the 2027 Town of Georgina budget through the online survey or chat with staff at an in-person opportunity. 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And Georgina has some great events coming up. Be sure to check out the Starlight Cinema Nights and the Uptown Keswick Parkette Concert Series.
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know, you try to just buy a plot of land, it can be expensive, too. Jordan Davis and Luke Bryan. I love the sentiment of that song, though. 8:29 on the Morning Drive with Dan. On the new K-Country 93.7, today's best country. Good point brought up by one of our callers. The fact that, Georgina, we were talking to Joe Kornacki, and he was talking about local hockey players playing for the Georgina Ice. And this year is going to be a big year for it, because 15 local kids of the 23 so far, they've signed 20 players. 15 of them are local or have local ties. So that's great. Season not starting until later on in September. But the point that was brought up by our caller was that these local kids got some great training. You think about it. Sean Walker brought the Stanley Cup here. And the Walter Cup is coming here next Wednesday. Erin Ambrose will be bringing that. She happened to be a teammate of Sean Walker when they were growing up, and their dads were coaches as well. So the only municipality in Canada where there is a Walter Cup winner and a Stanley Cup winner at the same time. So stand tall and proud, Georgina. On our Facebook page today, what do we got going on? Well, we got a fun meme for you. We're asking you a question with all these negotiations going on with the U.S. and trying to avoid tariffs. The prime minister has talked to the premiers and said, could you put American booze back on the liquor store shelves? Now, there hasn't been a formal response from everyone yet, but our question to you is, would you, if that American booze was put on, back on shelves, would you buy American, or would you buy Canadian or another country? Would you avoid buying American products? Let us know on our Facebook page, K-Country 93.7 FM. And also, our Misty City Music Festival winner has been announced. It's Kelly Nestlin. We'll be adding her name to our posting this morning. Don't forget, we've got two more tickets to give away next week. We'll have trivia questions for you next Wednesday and Thursday. And of course, on our Facebook page, we have a mindbender question. 39% of people put this condiment on food that it shouldn't be on. What do you think that condiment is? Let us know at K-Country 93.7 FM. The answer to yesterday's question, the top impulse purchase that people make, it's clothes, not flowers. And for goodness sakes, don't ruin them. Tennille Arts, 8:31 on the Morning Drive.

0: Winona, it is 8:38. It is the morning drive with Dan on the new K Country 93.7, today's best country. Well, if you missed it earlier this morning, actually earlier this hour, we rolled that big digital wheel. A number of names were in it. These are people who answered our trivia questions correctly to the Misty City Music Festival. And the name that came up was Kelly Nestland, and we've got her on the line right now. Kelly, how did you hear about it?
1: Well, I listen to your station all the time, so I heard about the contest, and I did actually attend it last year as well, the Misty City Music Festival last year.
0: So you had extra motivation.
1: Yes, I did.
0: So what was it like last year? Because it was really getting started last year.
1: It was good. All the performers were really great. The food was very good. And it was just a lot of fun.
0: So who stands out for you this year?
1: Well, all the headliners do. I don't know. It's hard to pick just one.
0: Well, do you ever find that when you go to something like this, you find a hidden gem maybe you didn't know about, and some artists, and you go, wow, and you start listening to them?
1: Yes, sometimes. I really liked that Sasha was there last year. She was good. The Rock Claws were amazing, and so was Riley Green. So it was nice to see, some artists that you wouldn't normally, be able to get tickets to or something because they're more expensive at a different venue and stuff. So
0: yeah, I mean, the headliners, Jake Owen on Friday, John Party on Saturday, Brooks and Dunn on Sunday. And you look at that Saturday lineup, John Party, Dustin Lynch, Lone Star, and Carter Faith.
1: Yes.
0: That is definitely one you don't want to miss. So we were asking trivia questions. Be honest. How much came from the Kelly GPT, and how much came from ChatGPT?
1: Well, I will be honest. I did have to look up a few answers,
0: okay.
1: But all the answers were mine, not ChatGPT.
0: Okay, good for you. And the thing is, it is all about volume, because we ask four trivia questions, so one in the morning and then the afternoon, both Wednesday and Thursday, and every correct answer means your name goes in, so the more times that you're correct, then obviously your name goes in, and your name came up this morning, so congratulations. We'll get a hold of you and let you know how you can get those tickets, but once again, celebrate the fact that you're heading off to Niagara Falls September 18th to the 20th.
1: Thank you very much.
0: Maybe we'll get you to report back on the Monday if you're able.
1: Sure.
0: If you're able.
1: Yes, that's great.
0: I know it can be a fun weekend. That's the thing.
1: That's true. It can.
0: Listen, congratulations once again.
1: Thank you very much, Dan.
0: And thanks for listening to us here on the new K Country 93.7, today's best country.
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0: love this one. 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It's the first letter.
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0: I disagree with that. I don't think it's always a bad joke. 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
0: Yeah, we'll get you to chime in on that traffic. How's that?
2: Well, volume's now filled in southbound on the 404 in a couple of sections. Busy from Elgin Mills to 16th and then from Finch down to the 401 ramps. If you're heading northbound on the 404, there's that long-term construction at Bloomington and now another construction zone approaching Aurora Road. Left lane blocked off here, so a bit of a bunch up as you approach Aurora Road. Trouble-free, though, on Highway 48, both directions between Markham and Georgina. And same goes for Highway 47.

0: restrictions, so check ahead at gotransit.com. Richmond Hill line running with good service this morning. Same story for the Stouffville line. A little bit of cloud cover, but nothing to worry about. Lots of sunshine here today, and it'll be very comfortable. We're looking at a high now bumping it up a degree, up to 25 this afternoon, with a humidex around 27. It is currently 16 degrees outside the studios here in the town of Georgina. It is 15 in Barrie. Same story in Newmarket at 15 degrees. Orillia, 15. Uxbridge and Holland Landing also at 15.
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1: Today we have sunny skies with a high of 25. Overnight tonight we have a low of 13 with a few clouds. Tomorrow a high of 25 with a 40% chance of rain and the risk of a thunderstorm. Overnight we have a low of 16 with a chance of showers. And Sunday a high of 20 with a chance of rain. Overnight we have a low of 13 with a 40% chance of showers. Weather is brought to you by SMB Keswick Motors, serving Georgina since 1972 from the corner of Queensway and Glenwoods. Tell them Big Daddy sent you. And that's your K-Country weather. I'm Antonio Altabonte.
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right, brunette. Again, congratulations to Kelly Nestlin. She wins two tickets to the Misty City Music Festival. She answered a number of correct trivia questions. Her name went in the draw, and her name came up this morning in that draw. We'll be doing the same kind of draw next Friday, around the same time in the 8 o'clock hour for another two tickets. And you can look forward to those trivia questions again on Wednesday and Thursday next week, both on the morning show and on the rodeo. So last week we were telling you Megan Patrick was going to come up with a song today. This is a special song that she wrote. She is no longer on the road because she wanted to actually spend some time making sure that her health was good as she was waiting the arrival of her baby girl. And her and her husband, Mitchell Tenpenny, obviously awaiting that arrival. And during the time, she wrote a song for Dad and, well, for her and for the baby as well. And she released it today. So this is a single. This is Megan Patrick, Your Daddy's Smile.

0: Megan Patrick writing that song for her husband, Mitchell Tenpenny, as they await the birth of their daughter.
1: 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It's up.

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Dustin Lynch and Jelly Roll. 921, of course, Dustin Lynch is going to be at Misty City Music Festival. That's in Niagara Falls, coming up September 18th through the 20th. He is going to be there on the Saturday with John Party, Lone Star, and Carter Faith. And you, who else is going to be there? Kelly Nesslin. She was a winner. Her name came up in our draw for two tickets today. Don't forget, we've got more trivia questions coming your way next Wednesday and Thursday, and we'll make another draw for tickets next Friday morning. Just added to our Facebook page, our winners, our donut drop. It's been a busy morning, so we haven't had a chance to do that, but we just added them. We are heading off to the folks who actually make sure that others are fed. We are heading off to the Georgina Food Pantry next week. Going to make some arrangements with the folks, because they don't open until Thursday, but we'll make some arrangements and make sure that they are looked after as a thank you for all the hard work that they do in making sure that others are fed on a regular basis. Also on our Facebook page, we're asking you about the American Booze question. So if American Booze came back on store shelves, would you buy it with everything that has gone on? Would you buy American Booze if it was there? It was an option at the LCBO. Let us know at K Country 93.7 FM. We do have a fun meme for you. And of course, we got a mindbender question. 39% of people put this condiment on food that really it shouldn't be on. What do you think that condiment is? Leave the answer on the Facebook page, where you'll find the answer to yesterday's question. This is a top impulse purchase that people make. It's clothes. Although, walking in the door, I wonder if it's shoes sometimes. Josh Ross, 922.

0: Quite a celebration going on Sunday. It's the Sunday Legion Fun Day because it's the 80th anniversary of the Sutton Legion. 80 years, Branch 356 celebrating that. And they want you to celebrate with them as well. It's open to the general public, so you don't have to be a member of the Legion. They've got bouncy castles there, face painting, live music and vendors, as well as some raffles that'll be going on. And keep this in mind, the first 100 kids who come in get a surprise bag. Hot dogs, hamburgers are there, and pop for $5. They are collecting donations for the Georgina Food Pantry. Non-perishable food items only, please. And it'll be a fun day. So that's Sunday at the Legion in Sutton. 80 years that they are celebrating. If you've never had a chance to go into the doors, go in through the doors and enjoy. They've got some horseshoe pits at the back, and they'll be actually a fairly good-sized backyard there. So there's lots of room to have that fun Sunday, and that's between 11 and 4. Don't forget the Classic Car Show on this week. It's the fourth annual at Homestead Orchards, 11 to 3 on Saturday. They also are accepting donations for the Georgina Food Pantry. And every classic car that gets in there will get a ballot to win a Homestead Orchards pie. Murray Taylor's going to be there from Wienerlicious, and he'll be selling hot dogs and sausages. So that's 11 to 3 on Saturday. And don't forget, from 10 till 1, we'll be at Camp Canada RV at Lake Ridge Road and Highway 48. 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So drop by, say hi to us. 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
1: Hey, it's Bobby Bones. 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

It is a Friday morning. Beautiful start to the day. And actually, what you see is what you get the rest of the day as well. Looking high around 25 degrees. Just a slight humidex at 27. So, congratulations again to Kelly Neslin. She is winner of two tickets to the Misty City Music Festival. And she said she was there last year. Can't wait to go. Jake Owen, the headliner on Friday. John Party on Saturday. Brooks and Dunn on Sunday. And she is going to be there enjoying things. Don't forget, we've got more trivia questions coming your way next Wednesday and Thursday, and next Friday morning we'll make another draw for another pair of tickets. So it's a busy weekend on many different fronts for us. We are going to be at Camp Canada RV. They are celebrating their end of summer open house. It's at Lake Ridge Road and Highway 48. We'll be there from 10 to 1. 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So come in, check it out. They've got free giveaways, hot dogs, also freezies for kids, potato chips. And from what I understand, cornhole is going to be there. And if you buy a trailer and beat Ashley, who's one of the staffers, you get a chance to upgrade the warranty from 4 to 7 years. $2,500 value. Not bad. I don't know how much she plays, but apparently you do have a chance. So there you go. And they do full inspections on used RVs, by the way. Lots of parts and accessories that'll be for sale, including some clothing. So drop by, say hi to us. We'll be there from 10 until 1. Classic car shows going on from 11 till 3. That's at Homestead Orchards. That's going to be a lot of fun. They're asking if you can bring along a donation for the Georgina Food Pantry. Also asking for a donation to the Georgina Food Pantry, the Legion in Sutton. Sunday, they're having a fun day, a family fun day, from 11 to 4 to celebrate their 80th anniversary. Lots of stuff for the kids to do, a bouncy castle, face painting. There'll be live music and vendors, some raffles, and the first 100 kids on Sunday to go to the Sutton Legion will get a surprise bag. They've got hot dogs, hamburgers, and pop for $5. And as we mentioned, they're collecting for the Georgina Food Pantry, which, by the way, is our donut drop next week. We're going to make some arrangements to say thank you to all those who make sure that others are getting food. And later this morning, actually, I guess you could say afternoon, the Orchard Beach Golf and Country Club, they are celebrating the 100th anniversary for the golf club, which began way back in 1926. The nine-hole course was owned originally by about 12 members, and that included Conn Smythe, who was the original owner of the Toronto Maple Leafs. And on the sixth hole, Jack McLaren shook hands with Conn Smythe, and that was the birth of Hockey Night in Canada. On radio first, then television. Unfortunately, Hockey Night in Canada saying goodbye, at least the name, this year, as it will not be on CBC. So congratulations to the Orchard Beach Golf and Country Club. Listen, have yourself a great weekend. Enjoy the sunshine, and hopefully we'll see you on Saturday afternoon. Well, Saturday morning. 10 to 1.

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1: Today we have sunny skies with a high of 25. Overnight tonight we have a low of 13 with a few clouds. Tomorrow a high of 25 with a 40% chance of rain and the risk of a thunderstorm. Overnight we have a low of 16 with a chance of showers. And Sunday a high of 20 with a chance of rain. Overnight we have a low of 13 with a 40% chance of showers. Weather is brought to you by SMB Keswick Motors, serving Georgina since 1972 from the corner of Queensway and Glenwoods. Tell them Big Daddy sent you. And that's your K-Country weather. I'm Antonio Altabonte.
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1: Today we have sunny skies with a high of 25. Overnight tonight we have a low of 13 with a few clouds. Tomorrow a high of 25 with a 40% chance of rain and the risk of a thunderstorm. Overnight we have a low of 16 with a chance of showers. And Sunday a high of 20 with a chance of rain. Overnight we have a low of 13 with a 40% chance of showers. Weather is brought to you by SMB Keswick Motors, serving Georgina since 1972 from the corner of Queensway and Glenwoods. Tell them Big Daddy sent you. And that's your K-Country weather. I'm Antonio Altabonte.
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2: Today we have sunny skies with a high of 25. Overnight tonight we have a low of 13 with a few clouds. Tomorrow a high of 25 with a 40% chance of rain and the risk of a thunderstorm. Overnight we have a low of 16 with a chance of showers. And Sunday a high of 20 with a chance of rain. Overnight we have a low of 13 with a 40% chance of showers. Weather is brought to you by SMB Keswick Motors, serving Georgina since 1972 from the corner of Queensway and Glenwoods. Tell them Big Daddy sent you. And that's your K Country weather. I'm Antonio Altabonte.
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3: Today we have sunny skies with a high of 25. Overnight tonight we have a low of 13 with a few clouds. Tomorrow a high of 25 with a 40% chance of rain and the risk of a thunderstorm. Overnight we have a low of 16 with a chance of showers. And Sunday a high of 20 with a chance of rain. Overnight we have a low of 13 with a 40% chance of showers. Weather is brought to you by SMB Keswick Motors, serving Georgina since 1972 from the corner of Queensway and Glenwoods. Tell them Big Daddy sent you. And that's your K Country weather. I'm Antonio Altabonte.
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1: Today we have sunny skies with a high of 25. Overnight tonight we have a low of 13 with a few clouds. Tomorrow a high of 25 with a 40% chance of rain and the risk of a thunderstorm. Overnight we have a low of 16 with a chance of showers. And Sunday a high of 20 with a chance of rain. Overnight we have a low of 13 with a 40% chance of showers. Weather is brought to you by SMB Keswick Motors, serving Georgina since 1972 from the corner of Queensway and Glenwoods. Tell them Big Daddy sent you. And that's your K Country weather. I'm Antonio Altabonte.
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2: Overnight tonight, we cool down to a low of 13 with clear skies. Tomorrow, a high of 25 with a 40% chance of showers and the risk of a thunderstorm. Overnight, we have a low of 16 with a chance of showers. And Sunday, a high of 20 with a chance of rain. Overnight, we have a low of 12 with a 40% chance of showers. 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
3: Well, problems this afternoon just south of Baldwin. Have a collision on Highway 48 south of Kreiderman Side Road. That's slowing down the drive both directions on 48 through the area. If you're heading northbound on the 404, you'll find volume delays and construction delays from north of Stovall Road up to beyond Bloomington. Left lane closed off there for long-term work. Also, in-town problems in Richmond Hill. Have a collision at Bloomington and Leslie, slowing things down around that intersection. And in Sutton, we still have that construction on High Street affecting the drive both ways between Dalton and Burke. Looking for a little excitement? Raft the Ottawa River with Wilderness Tours. All the excitement you can handle from mild to wild, ages 5 and up. WildernessTours.com. With the latest traffic, I'm Rashida Clark.
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0: Friday, and it sure is for one of our listeners who won those Misty City Music Festival tickets this morning with Dan, and I'll play that clip for you coming up next. But today is National Senior Citizens Day, and you know what? If you're reaching that point of being a senior citizen, there's some great perks that comes with that, okay? 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Same goes with Giant Tiger, but you got to be 60 and up there. IKEA on Tuesdays, if you're over 55, you get 20% off your meals at the Swedish restaurant. 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And you know what? 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It's Elle on the UK Country. 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And I'll reveal a new contest we've got going on next week.
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2: Well, problems this afternoon just south of Baldwin. Have a collision on Highway 48 south of Kreiderman Side Road. That's slowing down the drive both directions on 48 through the area. If heading northbound on the 404, you'll find volume delays and construction delays from north of Stovall Road up to beyond Bloomington. Left lane closed off there for long-term work. Also, in-town problems in Richmond Hill. Have a collision at Bloomington and Leslie, slowing things down around that intersection. And in Sutton, we still have that construction on High Street affecting the drive both ways between Dalton and Burke. Looking for a little excitement? Raft the Ottawa River with Wilderness Tours. All the excitement you can handle from mild to wild, ages 5 and up. 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With the latest traffic, I'm Rashida Clark.
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0: gave away a pair of tickets to Misty City Music Festival. And here is Dan calling up one of our lucky listeners and texters.
1: Well, if you missed it earlier this morning, actually earlier this hour, we rolled that big digital wheel. A number of names were in it. These are people who answered our trivia questions correctly to the Misty City Music Festival. And the name that came up was Kelly Nestland. And we've got her on the line right now. Kelly, how did you hear about it?
2: Well, I listen to your station all the time, so I heard about the contest, and I did actually attend it last year as well, the Misty City Music Festival last year.
1: So you had extra motivation.
2: Yes, I did.
1: So what was it like last year? Because it was really getting started last year.
2: It was good. All the performers were really great. The food was very good. And it was just a lot of fun.
1: We were asking trivia questions. Be honest, how much came from the Kelly GPT and how much came from Chat GPT?
2: Well, I will be honest. I did have to look up a few answers,
1: okay.
2: But all the answers were mine, not ChatGPT.
1: Okay, good for you, good for you. Celebrate the fact that you're heading off to Niagara Falls September 18th to the 20th. Congratulations once again.
2: Thank you very much, Dan.
0: I for sure was the one with the harder questions. Next week, though, we've got a whole new contest, and I'm going to talk about that next. So stay right here so you are the first to know what we're giving away.
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0: So next week, we've got a new contest because we've got tickets to something. And I am the first one to tell you what. And I'm really excited about this. I don't get to go, but I'm excited for you. Chris Stapleton and Zach Top tickets for September 1st. That's right. The new K Country 93.7 is sending some lucky listeners to go to that event. And we don't just have one pair of passes, but you know what? I'm not going to reveal how we're going to play the game. I'm going to leave that up to Dan to reveal on Monday. But so you know, we do have Chris Stapleton and Zach Top tickets. And that is all happening next week. It's L on the Rodeo coming up after the break. South the Sanity, Zach Top is next.
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2: Looking at busy sections now on the northbound 404, first of all through 16th Avenue, and then delays from just north of Stovall Road to beyond Bloomington. North of there, things are looking good all the way up to Ravenshoe Road. Highway 48 also in pretty good shape both directions between Markham and Georgina. Had an earlier collision in Baldwin just south of Kreiderman Side Road. That's now been cleared out of the way. We do still have in-town problems, though, in Richmond Hill, a collision at Bloomington and Leslie. And heading towards Cottage Country, northbound on the 400, seeing some volume delays in sections from Highway 9 to Highway 88, and again from Mapleview through to Dunlop. 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With the latest traffic, I'm Rashida Clark.
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1: Overnight tonight, we cool down to a low of 13 with clear skies. Tomorrow, a high of 25 with a 40% chance of showers and the risk of a thunderstorm. Overnight, we have a low of 16 with a chance of showers. And Sunday, a high of 20 with a chance of rain. Overnight, we have a low of 12 with a 40% chance of showers. 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I'm Antonia Altabonte.
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2: We have problems right now northbound on the 404. First of all, you'll find delays as you make your way through 16th Avenue just due to volume, and then jammed up from north of Stovall Road to beyond Bloomington, where the right lane is closed because of a collision. And the westbound Bloomington ramp to the northbound 404, that's closed off as well because of this crash. If you're traveling on Highway 48, much better story here. Trouble free from Wichert Stovall right on up to Georgina. And just normal volume so far to deal with on Highway 12, both directions between Sunderland and Port Perry. Making your way towards the cottage on the northbound 400, off and on delays from Highway 9 to Highway 88, and again from Mapleview to Dunlop. 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With the latest traffic, I'm Rasheed Clark.
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0: That was Cowgirl by Shaboozy. And before that, we heard Time's Ticking by Justin Moore. And Justin Moore actually recently got terrifying news from a hospital. So he has a benign fatty growth on his neck that needs surgery. But now he's been warned that surgery could affect his singing. And that is a very terrifying thing. It could end your career. It's like athletes getting hurt and that damaging your income, your being, and what you're passionate about. So we pray for Justin Moore that it doesn't affect his singing and his career. And we wish him all the best of luck. It's Elle on the UK Country. Stay right here. We do have Stella Lefty on the way and Luke Holmes.
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2: We have problems right now northbound on the 404. First of all, you'll find delays as you make your way through 16th Avenue just due to volume, and then jammed up from north of Stovall Road to beyond Bloomington, where the right lane is closed because of a collision. And the westbound Bloomington ramp to the northbound 404, that's closed off as well because of this crash. If you're traveling on Highway 48, much better story here. Trouble-free from Wichert-Stovall right on up to Georgina. And just normal volume so far to deal with on Highway 12, both directions between Sunderland and Port Perry. Making your way towards the cottage on the northbound 400, off and on delays from Highway 9 to Highway 88, and again from Mapleview to Dunlop. 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With the latest traffic, I'm Rasheed Clark.
3: And here's what's happening, Georgina. Aaron Ambrose is bringing the Walter Cup to Georgina. 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

0: Brooks kicked off his tour last night in Indianapolis. The Blame It All on My Roots tour, one of four shows in Indianapolis. He had a chuckle and a bit of a sob, it sounded like, when he was singing The River and heard over 17,000 people singing it along with him. It was a little too much to handle. He's got four shows in Indianapolis, then he heads to Denver, then Illinois, and ending his tour in Washington, D.C. A short tour, but nonetheless, a lot of his fans are getting to experience him on tour, which is really cool. Maybe it will inspire him to do more. It's Elle on the UK Country.
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2: We still have this collision on the northbound 404 beyond Bloomington blocking a right lane, and the westbound Bloomington ramp to the northbound 404. That's closed off because of these problems as well. You'll find it heavy going on the northbound 404. First of all, through 16th Avenue, just due to volume, then really jammed up from Stouffville Road to beyond Bloomington. We're trouble free though on Highway 488, just typical volume out of Markham towards Mount Albert, Baldwin up towards Georgina as well. And looking good on Highway 47, both directions through Uxbridge. Heading towards Cottage Country on Highway 12, looking at some volume delays now through Gainbridge, again through Brecon, but no recent live lane problems to get in the way. 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With the latest traffic, I'm Rashida Clark.
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0: Prince Harry and Meghan Markle are officially moving back to Britain after 6 years of living in America. And I guess Page Six asked a neighbor how they felt. Their answer was good riddance. I guess maybe they weren't very likable. Someone else I don't find likable. I've never met the guy, but I just don't like him. Mark Zuckerberg. Apparently, he recently purchased a Gothic castle in Ireland. Yeah, of course he did. Here's something really interesting. A new documentary coming out, and it's Dane Cook, okay? But it's about his brother stealing $12 million from him between 2004 and 2008 and hiding the cash in pasta sauce jars. He did plead guilty, and he was sentenced to 6 years in prison. Now there's going to be a documentary titled Funny Money, The Dane Cook Story. And it's going to be released on September 29th on video on demand. I would totally watch that. Coming up after the break, a new song released today by Megan Patrick, Your Daddy's Smile. And of course, Megan Patrick is pregnant with her first child, a baby girl that her and Mitchell Tenpenny are expecting later this year. Stay right here. That song's coming up next.
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3: We still have this collision on the northbound 404 just past Bloomington, blocking a right lane. And that collision has also shut down the westbound Bloomington ramp to the northbound 404. You'll find a backup on the northbound 404. First of all, volume delays through 16th Avenue, then very heavy going from Stovall Road up to those problems beyond Bloomington. Trouble free, though, on Highway 48 from Whitchurch Stovall up to Georgina. Keep in mind, in town Georgina, we have construction on High Street causing lane restrictions between Dalton and Burke in both ways. And heading towards Cottage Country, northbound on Highway 12, a little bit better now through Cambridge, but you will still find slowdowns through Brecon just due to volume here. 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With the latest traffic, I'm Rashida Clark.
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1: Overnight tonight, we cool down to a low of 13 with clear skies. Tomorrow, a high of 25 with a 40% chance of showers and the risk of a thunderstorm. Overnight, we have a low of 16 with a chance of showers. And Sunday, a high of 20 with a chance of rain. Overnight, we have a low of 12 with a 40% chance of showers. 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
2: You're still going to find a backup on the northbound 404 jammed up from Stouffville Road to beyond Bloomington, where the right lane is closed because of a collision, and the westbound Bloomington ramp to the northbound 404. That's blocked off as well because of that collision. Beyond those problems, though, things are in pretty good shape on the northbound 404 all the way up to Ravenshoe. But we do have a collision at the intersection of Ravenshoe and Kennedy. That's slowing things down all directions here. Heading out on Highway 48 so far, just typical volume both ways between Georgina and Stouffville, and also trouble-free on 78 through Port Perry. Making your way towards Cottage Country, still a bit busy northbound on Highway 12 through Brecon, and northbound 400 delays from Highway 9 to Highway 88, and again Mapleview through to Dunlop. This Saturday, August 22nd, the Collective Market is at the Briars Resort in Sutton. Check out 20 unique vendors from 11 to 3 p.m., a talent, treats, and tacos, and if it rains, the market will be moved indoors. This Saturday, Briars Resort. With the latest traffic, I'm Rashida Clark.
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0: love to shop. And if you do too, and you love unique items and shopping from local artisans, well, then don't miss out on the collective market taking place at the Breyers Resort in Sutton tomorrow from 11 to 3. There's going to be over 20 unique vendors to shop from. So make sure you head to the Breyers Resort, and there's no entry fee. And if it rains, not to worry, because everything will be moved indoors. 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We will be broadcasting live. It's L on the UK Country. Coming up next, don't miss that either. We've got our K-Quiz winner, and it could be you. You could be winning CNE tickets.
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3: You're still going to find a backup on the northbound 404 jammed up from Stouffville Road to beyond Bloomington, where the right lane is closed because of a collision, and the westbound Bloomington ramp to the northbound 404. That's blocked off as well because of that collision. Beyond those problems, though, things are in pretty good shape on the northbound 404 all the way up to Ravenshoe. But we do have a collision at the intersection of Ravenshoe and Kennedy. That's slowing things down all directions here. Heading out on Highway 48 so far, just typical volume both ways between Georgina and Stouffville, and also trouble-free on 78 through Port Perry. Making your way towards Cottage Country, still a bit busy northbound on Highway 12 through Brecon, and northbound 400 delays from Highway 9 to Highway 88, and again Mapleview through to Dunlop. This Saturday, August 22nd, the Collective Market is at the Breyers Resort in Sutton. Check out 20 unique vendors from 11 to 3 p.m., a talent, treats, and tacos, and if it rains, the market will be moved indoors. This Saturday, Breyers Resort. With the latest traffic, I'm Rashida Clark.
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0: All right, it is time to announce our K-Quiz winner. It's the Rodeo with L. We play K-Quiz Monday to Thursday. Friday announce our winner. And this week, our winner of two tickets to the CNE is Amanda Skelly. Congratulations on your winnings. Also this week, it was Potato Day. And shout out to anyone who didn't select vodka as my favorite thing from potatoes. Okay. When I did see the votes for vodka, though, it did give me a chuckle, but no, French fries was the right answer there. Also a post result for Hawaiian Pizza Day. How do we feel about Hawaiian pizza? 71% of K-Country 93.7 listeners love it. And that is a win for me and Hawaiian pizza. Congrats again, Amanda Skelly. And if you haven't won K-Quiz yet, not to worry. We play the game weekly. And next week, of course, there'll be a whole new prize up for grabs.
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2: Well, delays continue on the northbound 404 from north of Stovall Road to beyond Bloomington. We had an earlier collision here, but that has been cleared out of the way. And the westbound Bloomington ramp to the northbound 404, that has reopened. Still have a crash at Ravenshoe and Kennedy causing some delays for traffic in the area. And new in-town problems are reported in Richmond Hill at Young and Canyon Hill. Highway 48, though, remains in good shape both ways between Markham and Georgina. Just typical volume to deal with this afternoon. And making your way towards the cottage on the northbound 400, delays from Highway 9 to Highway 80. Things pick up for a while, then slows again from Mapleview to Dunlop. The CNE is the place to be. 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Let's go to The X, August 21st to September 7th. With the latest traffic, I'm Rashid Clark.
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0: right, before I get on out of here so we can start enjoying our weekend, tomorrow, Camp Canada RV, be there from 10 a.m. till 1. We are broadcasting live, so come on by and say hello. And tomorrow, get your shopping on at the Collective Market at the Briars Resort from 11 to 3. Rain or shine event. If it's raining, not to worry. All those unique vendors will be moved indoors. And next week, make sure you're tuned in right here because we are going to be playing a game to win tickets to Chris Stapleton and Zach Top September 1st. Don't miss that. Dan will have details for you Monday morning and Monday afternoon. Meet me right back here on the rodeo because we will be playing a game to win. It's Elle. Have a wonderful weekend and I'll talk to you on Monday.
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2: Looking at delays on the northbound of 404 from approaching Bloomington to beyond it, where the left lane is closed off for long-term construction. North of there, things are looking all pretty good all the way up to Ravenshoe. Now, we did have an earlier collision at the intersection of Ravenshoe and Kennedy. It looks like things have improved, so that collision now looks to be out of the way for the most part. If you're traveling on Highway 48 northbound from Markham right on up to Georgina, that stretch continues to move along trouble-free. In town, Richmond Hill now have a crash at 16th and Young, slowing things down in the area. And heading towards the cottage on the northbound 400, delays through Highway 88 and from Mapleview to Dunlop. 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With the latest traffic, I'm Rashida Clark.
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1: Overnight tonight, we cool down to a low of 13 with clear skies. Tomorrow, a high of 25 with a 40% chance of showers and the risk of a thunderstorm. Overnight, we have a low of 16 with a chance of showers. And Sunday, a high of 20 with a chance of rain. Overnight, we have a low of 12 with a 40% chance of showers. 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